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0: Y'all want some more? 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
1: For those of you that think that gospel music has gone too far,

0: about to do it like this, about to do it like this, y'all.
1: One, two, three.
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1: 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One, two, three.